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8: Cloudy skies overnight, and this evening we will see temperatures of 20, feeling like 22. And as we head into Friday, sun, cloud, rain, and possible thunderstorms, and a high of 28.
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10: Cloudy skies overnight and this evening we will see temperatures of 20, feeling like 22. And as we head into Friday, sun, cloud, rain, and possible thunderstorms and a high of 28.
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7: Cloudy skies overnight, and this evening we will see temperatures of 20, feeling like 22. And as we head into Friday, sun, cloud, rain, and possible thunderstorms, and a high of 28.
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8: Cloudy skies overnight, and this evening we will see temperatures of 20, feeling like 22. And as we head into Friday, sun, cloud, rain, and possible thunderstorms, and a high of 28.
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8: Cloudy skies overnight, and this evening we will see temperatures of 20, feeling like 22. And as we head into Friday, sun, cloud, rain, and possible thunderstorms, and a high of 28.
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1: I got a message from my wife who said, hey, I need you to print off this government document. I said, okay, I just got to sign in to the government website. You're just going to need to authenticate yourself with your bank. Yeah, that's no problem. So I'll just log into my bank and two-step verification. Got a text message. Cool. Logged in with my bank. Oh, now this website needs a two-step verification. Okay, I've got the code. Perfect. I need an authenticator. What does that mean? Oh, there's a QR code. You just scan the QR code and then it'll download an app onto your phone and then you can authenticate. So you download the authenticator, you set it all up, and then your bank app closes because you were inactive for too long setting up every other thing you needed to do to get into this website. So you have to re-log into your bank and a little thing pops up saying, hey, would you recommend our app? There is not a worse time for that to pop up because if I said yes, you are not going to get the best review possible because I'm still stuck having to do two-step authentication for two websites and one cell phone. That's my day. How's it going for you?
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3: Cloudy skies overnight, and this evening we will see temperatures of 20, feeling like 22. And as we head into Friday, sun, cloud, rain, and possible thunderstorms, and a high of 28.
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1: When was the last time you laughed without worrying? 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
1: Good morning, I'm Brad Obang. A 15-year-old from North Bay is facing charges after the North Bay Police Service says it responded to an altercation involving a firearm on Memorial Drive. Police say the call came in around 11 on Wednesday night, with officers responding quickly in locating and arresting the accused. The service adds police recovered and seized a replica firearm as part of the investigation. Inspector Scott McFarland says using a replica firearm to commit a criminal offense carries the same serious legal consequences as using a real firearm, with responding officers treating all firearm reports as a real threat to protect the public and themselves. Charges include carrying a concealed weapon, pointing and discharging a firearm in a reckless manner, uttering threats to cause death or bodily harm, and more. The accused was arrested and held in custody pending a bail hearing. Changes to auto insurance plans for Ontarians are now in effect. Many benefits that were once mandatory are now optional, except for medical, rehabilitation, and attendant care. If your policy automatically renews, Rates.ca says you'll retain your current benefits unless you opt out in writing, but new policies will only include mandatory minimums by default. The company says opting out of accident benefits saves a few dollars a month, but exposes drivers to major financial risks and costly out-of-pocket expenses. It adds self-employed workers, students, retirees, and low-income earners face higher risks if they opt out, as they often lack alternative safety nets. Some of the optional benefits now include income, non-earner, and caregiver, and death and funeral benefits. The Opera Bakery Cafe is holding a fundraiser to support the Heritage and Railway Carousel Company. The waterfront attraction says it's to help build the new Redpath Mining Heritage train station. Cupcakes will be on sale, with proceeds going to the new station. They'll be $4.25 each, or 6 cupcakes for $24. You can buy them at the downtown bakery or place an order by email. They're open Tuesday to Saturday from 10 to 4. And we've just wrapped up one stat holiday of free entertainment, with the city detailing what's next for the August long weekend. Hot Summer Nights takes place Friday, July 31st to Sunday, August 2nd, with free live music, daytime performances, and a family-friendly movie in the park. It all takes place at the North Bay waterfront. Friday night performances wrap up with a ZZ Top tribute band. The headliner the next night is a tribute to the Chicks. Sunday's free movie in the park screening is Pixar's Hoppers, with residents encouraged to bring a chair or blanket and enjoy a summer movie under the stars. 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
2: In sports, at the FIFA World Cup, Spain, Portugal, and Switzerland all advance to the round of 16. Canada faces Morocco tomorrow afternoon, with the winner advancing to quarterfinal play. And in the CFL, the Stampeders defeated the Argos 58-36.
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2: There's a yellow heat warning in effect. Sun and cloud this morning. Thunderstorms possible this afternoon. There's a 40% chance. High of 27 today. Feeling a little bit warmer, more like 33. Partly cloudy tonight. A low of 18. Mainly sunny tomorrow. A high of 24. And cloudy with sunny breaks on Sunday. And a high of 23. In North Bay, it's 19.
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That's Carter Faith and Betty on Country 90.5 CFCH. Good morning. 6:07. It's the Kevin O Show. It's Friday, July 3rd. For some, it's just Friday. For others, maybe it's a little more than that. A great friend of the radio station has a tough day today because it was 1 year ago today that their daughter passed away. And so, you know, at Country 90.5, I really like to think of us as one big family. And so today we are holding up one of our own and sending them a bit of a musical hug. This is the song they wanted to hear this morning in memory of their daughter. It's Jersey on the Wall by Tennille Towns on Country 90.5 CFCH.

0: I'm wondering, are you one of those people that you're still, or maybe it's a new outage, 472-CFCH. And I think yesterday when we spoke, the longest running power outage at that point was 36 hours. And some still didn't have their lights on. So, a friendly competition, who can say their power was off the longest? Can you beat 36 hours? 472-2324. I couldn't do it. I mean, I know you have to do it, but oh, I wouldn't do well. Like, are we not to the point where we are prisoners of technology and electricity? Our power goes out for 15 minutes, and I'm pacing, flicking the light switch, hoping that one time it'll just magically come on.
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0: Dawson Gray is made and played in Canada. That's Chevy back on Country 90.5 CFCH. It's 6:19. Good morning. And in answer to the question, yes, the power is still out in some areas from Tuesday. Mattawa is where I'm hearing from this morning. I've had a few texts from Mattawa. Now, the people that are texting say, at least we have a generator, but the power has been out since, I guess, Tuesday evening. So what are we now? Wednesday, Thursday, we're like 2.5 days, right? Something like that. This came in on our Facebook page. Doesn't say where it's from, but Mitch says they were out of power 43 and a half hours. I don't know if that's continuing or if they're back on, but Mitch, thanks for the text on that. So, you know, if there's anything that messages you need conveyed regarding that, then let us know. And we talked about this yesterday, but we're sending so much love to all of the surrounding communities that were hit with the storm, but Mattawa especially, because they have had such a tough go, right, in the last couple of years. When the storms have gone through there, man, they've been wicked, right, and just done awful damage and everything else. And there you go. People still dealing with it all these days later. And I know the hydro crews have been working hard, but it's going to take time. So if you're out in that area, maybe send us a text. Let us know. How are things going? Is there anything we can do for you? I don't know what that would be, but I'll even play you a song just to keep you entertained. If there's a certain song you want to hear, 472-CFCH.
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0: Yellow heat warning in effect. Sun and cloud this morning, and then thunderstorms are possible this afternoon. It's a 40% chance. We're looking at a high of 27 today, feeling like 33. In North Bay, it's 19.
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1: Good morning, I'm Brad Obang. A 15-year-old from North Bay is facing charges after the North Bay Police Service says it responded to an altercation involving a firearm on Memorial Drive. Police say the call came in around 11 on Wednesday night, with officers responding quickly in locating and arresting the accused. The service adds police recovered and seized a replica firearm as part of the investigation. Inspector Scott McFarland says using a replica firearm to commit a criminal offense carries the same serious legal consequences as using a real firearm, with responding officers treating all firearm reports as a real threat to protect the public and themselves. Charges include carrying a concealed weapon, pointing and discharging a firearm in a reckless manner, uttering threats to cause death or bodily harm, and more. The accused was arrested and held in custody pending a bail hearing. Changes to auto insurance plans for Ontarians are now in effect. Many benefits that were once mandatory are now optional, except for medical, rehabilitation, and attendant care. If your policy automatically renews, rates.ca says you'll retain your current benefits unless you opt out in writing, but new policies will only include mandatory minimums by default. The company says opting out of accident benefits saves a few dollars a month, but exposes drivers to major financial risks and costly out-of-pocket expenses. It adds self-employed workers, students, retirees, and low-income earners face higher risks if they opt out, as they often lack alternative safety nets. Some of the optional benefits now include income, non-earner, and caregiver, and death and funeral benefits. The Opera Bakery Cafe is holding a fundraiser to support the Heritage and Railway Carousel Company. The waterfront attraction says it's to help build the new Redpath Mining Heritage train station. Cupcakes will be on sale, with proceeds going to the new station. They'll be $4.25 each, or 6 cupcakes for $24. You can buy them at the downtown bakery or place an order by email. They're open Tuesday to Saturday from 10 to 4. And we've just wrapped up one stat holiday of free entertainment, with the city detailing what's next for the August long weekend. Hot Summer Nights takes place Friday, July 31st to Sunday, August 2nd, with free live music, daytime performances, and a family-friendly movie in the park. It all takes place at the North Bay waterfront. Friday night performances wrap up with a ZZ Top tribute band. The headliner the next night is a tribute to the Chicks. Sunday's free movie in the park screening is Pixar's Hoppers, with residents encouraged to bring a chair or blanket and enjoy a summer movie under the stars. 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
2: In sports, at the FIFA World Cup, Spain, Portugal, and Switzerland all advance to the round of 16. Canada faces Morocco tomorrow afternoon, with the winner advancing to quarterfinal play. And in the CFL, the Stampeders defeated the Argos 58-36.
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2: Yellow heat warning in effect. We've got sun and cloud this morning, and then thunderstorms possible this afternoon. It's a 40% chance. High of 27 today, feeling like 33. Partly cloudy tonight, a low of 18. Mainly sunny tomorrow, high of 24. And cloudy with sunny breaks on Sunday, high of 23. In North Bay, it's 19.
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0: 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Owen Ringling was on his way to Mattawa this year for Voyager Days, July 24th to 26th. So Saturday night is country night. Owen Ringling is your headliner, along with Stephen Lee Olson and the Chris Buck Band. It's going to be a great show. Google Voyager Days and get your tickets now. It's the Kevin O Show, 641. Good morning. Today being Friday, the first week of summer holidays basically in the books. Went fast, didn't it? How are the kids holding up? Have they at all said, I'm bored yet? Probably not yet, but you know that's coming in the next few days. My youngest is in summer school. She did very well. She decided on her own that she wanted to continue and take a course in the month of July so that she wouldn't have to take it next year, next semester when they go back to school. Which is great. I don't get it, but it's great. Like, as a kid, summer school was a threat by my parents. It was a terrible thing. It's like, no, I'm not saying it is. I'm saying that my parents made it sound that way. So I couldn't have imagined ever wanting to go. I can't imagine putting my hand up and saying, I'm going to go to summer school. But that's what my daughter did. And so she's into that now, a few days in. I mean, it's obvious that she's her mother's child. As far as her father, that's up for debate.
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0: That's Kane Brown and Woman on Country 90.5 CFCH 652. It's the Kevin O Show. And I'm getting texts from people, mostly out in Mattawa, who are still dealing with the aftermath of the storm from earlier this week. This one, for example, this just came in. It says, I'm in Mattawa. We have no open grocery stores, one gas station, and only one chip stand that's been open since the storm. It says, we got hydro 24 hours ago, but there's still lots of people without hydro, and some just got internet last night. Rick and his team are out. They work in construction, and so they're getting the trees off the lines and whatnot so that hydro can go in and start to rebuild the poles or put in new poles for ones that were damaged. And then other people who said, yeah, we were out for 24 hours, 30, you know, some still out. Anyways, so I think we, you know, as much as several communities got hit around us, Mattawa just seems to get hit again and again and again. And so I have put together something for our friends in Mattawa. Okay, I've kind of been working behind the scenes here for the last half hour or so. I've put together a song just for you. And we are going to premiere that song right after your 7 o'clock news. For all those in Mattawa, make sure you turn it up loud.
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8: Yellow heat warning in effect. Sun and cloud this morning. Thunderstorms are possible this afternoon. There's a 40% chance. High of 27 today, but it's going to feel like 33. And then partly cloudy tonight, a low of 18. Let's see, some text coming in. You should play the song, When the Going Gets Tough, the Tough Get Going. Billy Ocean, that song. I love that song. I don't have that song, but I can appreciate the sentiment today. That's from our friends in Mattawa. Good morning, Kevin. Still no power here in Calvin Township as well. That's from Michelle. Okay. Well, for all those who are dealing without the power, we'll do our best to keep you entertained here. And if you want to reach out, 472-CFCH.
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1: Good morning, I'm Brad Obang. A 15-year-old from North Bay is facing charges after the North Bay Police Service says it responded to an altercation involving a firearm on Memorial Drive. Police say the call came in around 11 on Wednesday night, with officers responding quickly in locating and arresting the accused. The service adds police recovered and seized a replica firearm as part of the investigation. Inspector Scott McFarland says using a replica firearm to commit a criminal offense carries the same serious legal consequences as using a real firearm, with responding officers treating all firearm reports as a real threat to protect the public and themselves. Charges include carrying a concealed weapon, pointing and discharging a firearm in a reckless manner, uttering threats to cause death or bodily harm, and more. The accused was arrested and held in custody pending a bail hearing. Changes to auto insurance plans for Ontarians are now in effect. Many benefits that were once mandatory are now optional, except for medical, rehabilitation, and attendant care. If your policy automatically renews, rates.ca says you'll retain your current benefits unless you opt out in writing, but new policies will only include mandatory minimums by default. The company says opting out of accident benefits saves a few dollars a month, but exposes drivers to major financial risks and costly out-of-pocket expenses. It adds self-employed workers, students, retirees, and low-income earners face higher risks if they opt out, as they often lack alternative safety nets. Some of the optional benefits now include income, non-earner, and caregiver, and death and funeral benefits. The Opera Bakery Cafe is holding a fundraiser to support the Heritage and Railway Carousel Company. The waterfront attraction says it's to help build the new Red Path Mining Heritage train station. Cupcakes will be on sale, with proceeds going to the new station. They'll be $4.25 each, or 6 cupcakes for $24. You can buy them at the downtown bakery or place an order by email. They're open Tuesday to Saturday from 10 to 4. And we've just wrapped up one stat holiday of free entertainment, with the city detailing what's next for the August long weekend. Hot Summer Nights takes place Friday, July 31st to Sunday, August 2nd, with free live music, daytime performances, and a family-friendly movie in the park. It all takes place at the North Bay waterfront. Friday night performances wrap up with a ZZ Top tribute band. The headliner the next night is a tribute to the Chicks. Sunday's free movie in the park screening is Pixar's Hoppers, with residents encouraged to bring a chair or blanket and enjoy a summer movie under the stars. 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
2: In sports, at the FIFA World Cup, Spain, Portugal, and Switzerland all advance to the round of 16. Canada faces Morocco tomorrow afternoon, with the winner advancing to quarterfinal play. And in the CFL, the Stampeders defeated the Argos 58-36.
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2: Mattawa, a tribute to you, coming up in just seconds. First, your weather. Yellow heat warning in effect. Sun and cloud this morning. Thunderstorms are possible this afternoon. A high of 27. It'll feel like 33. It's a 40% chance of showers, so we can flip a coin on that. Partly cloudy tonight, a low of 18. Mainly sunny tomorrow, a high of 24. And cloudy with sunny breaks on Sunday, and a high of 23. In North Bay, it's 19.
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2: 7:03, it's the Kevin O Show. Listen, I don't want to alienate any of the communities that are dealing with the aftermath of the storm. There are several. We know that. I'm getting emails from those out in Calvin Township and various others. Of course, Bonfield got hit and many others earlier this week. However, Mattawa have had their fair share and then some just in the last few weeks, right? And so the people out there, I've said this before, but it's such a great community and they're just so resilient. And so I thought, well, let's use modern technology. And in the last few minutes, we managed to pull this together. This is a musical tribute to our friends in Mattawa. If you have power and you have a radio, turn this up. This is called Still Standing Mattawa. It's the Kevin O Show House Band on Country 90.5 CFCH.

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1: That's awesome, man.
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3: 7-Eleven, our awesome people of the day, Esther and Fred. 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Well, okay, we do this thing called the Wolves Den Kindness Cruiser. 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And yesterday, I showed up

0: children through their guidance, support, and unconditional love. I love that. So we got to meet Esther and Fred yesterday, and very, very nice couple. And I pulled Fred aside and I said, Fred, what is the secret to 67 years of wedded bliss? And Fred looked at me and he said, Kev, I worked out of town a lot. And Esther, well, she doesn't hear so well anymore, so that helps. It's not exactly never go to bed angry, but it works.
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1: Josh Ross is scared of getting sober on Country 90.5 CFCH. It's Friday. Have you already lost track with the summer being? I know this week's been weird with Canada Day in the middle of the week. I know it's controversial to say this, but why not just put Canada Day on the Friday? Does it have to be July 1st? I know that's the day, but can we not just make it so it's always a long weekend? Maybe I'm alone on that. Either way, Friday, July 3rd today, 7:19. Good morning. I saw a vehicle this morning. I'm wondering if you can help with this because I looked at it and I didn't get it. So with that being said,
2: Kevin O wants to know. They say there are no dumb questions.
3: Is that true?
2: It's time to put that to the test with Kevin O wants to know.
1: Maybe the rest of the world knows this. I don't. Saw a vehicle driving down Fisher Street. Okay. And on the front, like underneath, so kind of under the hood, but like towards the road, where the road is, there's like these two, what look to be like two fuzzy balls dangling there. What is that for? Is there a there's got to be a purpose. It's not decorative. If it is, they could have gone with a better color because they just look gray. So why do I have the fuzzy balls on the undercarriage of my vehicle? What is the point of that? And why do I only see it on the odd vehicle, not every vehicle? Once again, this may be a dumb question, but I don't... Somewhere, someone's saying, yeah, why is that? 472-CFCH, 472-2324.
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1: Yellow heat warning. We're getting used to that, aren't we? It's in effect. Sun and cloud this morning. I don't see any sun outside our downtown studio. Just cloud right now. Thunderstorms are possible this afternoon as we get to a high of 27, and it's going to feel like 33. It's 20 this morning.
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1: Good morning, I'm Brad Obang. A 15-year-old from North Bay is facing charges after the North Bay Police Service says it responded to an altercation involving a firearm on Memorial Drive. Police say the call came in around 11 on Wednesday night, with officers responding quickly in locating and arresting the accused. The service adds police recovered and seized a replica firearm as part of the investigation. Inspector Scott McFarland says using a replica firearm to commit a criminal offense carries the same serious legal consequences as using a real firearm, with responding officers treating all firearm reports as a real threat to protect the public and themselves. Charges include carrying a concealed weapon, pointing and discharging a firearm in a reckless manner, uttering threats to cause death or bodily harm, and more. The accused was arrested and held in custody pending a bail hearing. Changes to auto insurance plans for Ontarians are now in effect. Many benefits that were once mandatory are now optional, except for medical, rehabilitation, and attendant care. If your policy automatically renews, rates.ca says you'll retain your current benefits unless you opt out in writing, but new policies will only include mandatory minimums by default. The company says opting out of accident benefits saves a few dollars a month, but exposes drivers to major financial risks and costly out-of-pocket expenses. It adds self-employed workers, students, retirees, and low-income earners face higher risks if they opt out, as they often lack alternative safety nets. Some of the optional benefits now include income, non-earner, and caregiver, and death and funeral benefits. The Opera Bakery Cafe is holding a fundraiser to support the Heritage and Railway Carousel Company. The waterfront attraction says it's to help build the new Red Path Mining Heritage train station. Cupcakes will be on sale, with proceeds going to the new station. They'll be $4.25 each, or 6 cupcakes for $24. You can buy them at the downtown bakery or place an order by email. They're open Tuesday to Saturday from 10 to 4. And we've just wrapped up one stat holiday of free entertainment, with the city detailing what's next for the August long weekend. Hot Summer Nights takes place Friday, July 31st to Sunday, August 2nd, with free live music, daytime performances, and a family-friendly movie in the park. It all takes place at the North Bay waterfront. Friday night performances wrap up with a ZZ Top tribute band. The headliner the next night is a tribute to the Chicks. Sunday's free movie in the park screening is Pixar's Hoppers, with residents encouraged to bring a chair or blanket and enjoy a summer movie under the stars. 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
4: In sports, at the FIFA World Cup, Spain, Portugal, and Switzerland all advance to the round of 16. Canada faces Morocco tomorrow afternoon, with the winner advancing to quarterfinal play. And in the CFL, the Stampeders defeated the Argos 58-36.
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4: Yellow heat warning in effect. We've got sun and cloud this morning. Thunderstorms are possible this afternoon. It's a 40% chance. High of 27, feeling warmer than that, more like 33, which is still better than the last couple of days. Partly cloudy tonight, a low of 18, mainly sunny tomorrow, a high of 24, and it should feel more or less like 24, maybe a little bit higher, but that's not bad. Cloudy with sunny breaks on Sunday, and a high of 23. It's 20 degrees this morning. We're still hearing from people who are without electricity. It's been several days now, and Rooster sent me a text. It said, "Good morning, Kevin. Just chilling out in Calvin. The kids have gone to their nanny's house because she has air conditioning." Don't blame them. Now, Rooster says, "We have generator power, garage coffee in the morning, and garage beers in the afternoon." Shout out to the hydro workers who are working in these heat and these flies to get us back online. And if it's not too much trouble, could you play some George Strait, "Blue Clear Sky"? Because that's what we're hoping for. Yes, we can. For all those out in Calvin who are still dealing with the power issues, it's Country 90.5 CFCH.

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0: 7-1 to hear that one. 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Good morning, 7:41 on your Friday, July 3rd. And okay, so I now know. I had no idea this is what it was. If you're just joining us, I was driving down Fisher yesterday, I think it was, and I saw a vehicle. And on the front of the vehicle, like underneath, there were like two fuzzy balls. And I thought, that's weird. Why is there two fuzzy balls there? And how come my car doesn't have two fuzzy balls? Is this a mechanical thing? Should I be concerned about this? So I asked you. And here's what I learned. I had no idea. It's a tradition, according to what you're telling me, in the East Indian culture, that some drivers will hang these fuzzy balls underneath the their vehicle for good luck. That's apparently what it is. I had no idea. So there you go. Which is interesting because when I was much younger, I dated an Italian girl back when I was like 20. And she drove a vehicle where she had like a rubber strap that hung off the rear of the vehicle. I never felt the need to ask what that was for. So I don't know if that was a good luck thing too or what. Anyways, either way, we now know. The other thing is, on my drive into work this morning, I really didn't consider the idea that we'd be using the term fuzzy balls on the radio show this morning.
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0: Cameron Wickcomb and Quitter on Country 90.5 CFCH. Good morning. It's the Kevin O Show. This has been an educational program. Maybe not for you, but for me it has been this morning. We were talking about the fuzzy balls that you see on some vehicles. Vehicles driving along. In my case, it was driving down Fisher. I saw a vehicle and there was some fuzzy balls hanging off the front, sort of dragging on the ground. I thought, what's the point of that? So we found out that it is a tradition in the East Indian culture to put the fuzzy balls on your vehicle because it's a good luck thing. Okay. Now, I mentioned that way back when I was young and in my college days, I dated an Italian woman, and she had a rubber strap that would hang off the back of her vehicle. And now I'm wondering what the point of that was. A couple of texts that have come in. Chantel says, it's safe to assume you prefer Italian girls. Yes, my wife's Italian as well. It's my thing. They have great food. What can I say? I love pasta. And this one as well from Dennis. Says the rubber strap is technically to ground the vehicle to get rid of motion sickness. Really? So you're telling me if I put a rubber strap on the back of my vehicle, no one will ever get car sick again? I wish I'd known this when we had young kids, right? That's great. Is there anything I can hang off my car that will stop me from having to go pee 10 minutes into a car ride?
1: Now let's hear what you have to say. Call the Kevin O Show, 472-2324. That's 472-CFCH.
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0: Yellow heat warning in effect. Sun and cloud this morning, though I haven't seen a ray of sunshine outside our downtown studio just yet. Thunderstorms are possible this afternoon. A high of 27, but it's going to feel like 33. It's 20 degrees this morning. This just came in on the text from Kristen. I just passed a car that at its rear bumper had a heart. It looked like it was a barbed heart dangling from it. I'm unsure what that means. Bad breakup?
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1: Good morning, I'm Brad Obang. A 15-year-old from North Bay is facing charges after the North Bay Police Service says it responded to an altercation involving a firearm on Memorial Drive. Police say the call came in around 11 on Wednesday night, with officers responding quickly in locating and arresting the accused. The service adds police recovered and seized a replica firearm as part of the investigation. Inspector Scott McFarland says using a replica firearm to commit a criminal offense carries the same serious legal consequences as using a real firearm, with responding officers treating all firearm reports as a real threat to protect the public and themselves. Charges include carrying a concealed weapon, pointing and discharging a firearm in a reckless manner, uttering threats to cause death or bodily harm, and more. The accused was arrested and held in custody pending a bail hearing. Changes to auto insurance plans for Ontarians are now in effect. Many benefits that were once mandatory are now optional, except for medical, rehabilitation, and attendant care. If your policy automatically renews, rates.ca says you'll retain your current benefits unless you opt out in writing, but new policies will only include mandatory minimums by default. The company says opting out of accident benefits saves a few dollars a month, but exposes drivers to major financial risks and costly out-of-pocket expenses. It adds self-employed workers, students, retirees, and low-income earners face higher risks if they opt out, as they often lack alternative safety nets. Some of the optional benefits now include income, non-earner, and caregiver, and death and funeral benefits. The Opera Bakery Cafe is holding a fundraiser to support the Heritage and Railway Carousel Company. The waterfront attraction says it's to help build the new Redpath Mining Heritage train station. Cupcakes will be on sale, with proceeds going to the new station. They'll be $4.25 each, or 6 cupcakes for $24. You can buy them at the downtown bakery or place an order by email. They're open Tuesday to Saturday from 10 to 4. And we've just wrapped up one stat holiday of free entertainment, with the city detailing what's next for the August long weekend. Hot Summer Nights takes place Friday, July 31st to Sunday, August 2nd, with free live music, daytime performances, and a family-friendly movie in the park. It all takes place at the North Bay waterfront. Friday night performances wrap up with a ZZ Top tribute band. The headliner the next night is a tribute to the Chicks. Sunday's free movie in the park screening is Pixar's Hoppers, with residents encouraged to bring a chair or blanket and enjoy a summer movie under the stars. 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
2: In sports, at the FIFA World Cup, Spain, Portugal, and Switzerland all advance to the round of 16. Canada faces Morocco tomorrow afternoon, with the winner advancing to quarterfinal play. And in the CFL, the Stampeders defeated the Argos 58-36.
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2: Yellow heat warning in effect. Sun and cloud this morning. I think we should say cloud and maybe some sun this morning, because I haven't seen any sun yet. Thunderstorms are possible this afternoon. There's a 40% chance. High of 27, but it will feel more like 33. Partly cloudy tonight, a low of 18. Tomorrow, mainly sunny and a high of 24. And then cloudy with sunny breaks on Sunday and a high of 23. It's 20 this morning in North Bay.
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4: Good morning, Kevin. How are you?
2: I'm good. How are you?
4: I'm fabulous.
2: Good. Why are you fabulous? What's so great?
4: Today is my granddaughter's 8th birthday. And
2: love
4: I would
2: that.
4: Love to wish her a very happy birthday today.
2: What's your granddaughter's first name?
4: Violet.
2: And what do you want to say to Violet today on her 8th birthday?
4: I want to tell her to be prepared for her special day with Nana.

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1: 8:12. Okay, I want to put our fuzzy ball conversation aside for a bit. Though I do have a follow-up question. But before we get to that later on, let's play What Is This? Okay, and I know I say this all the time, but I really mean it today. This is a hard one. I don't think you're going to get it today. Not in a million years would I have ever gotten the answer to this one. And I know you're very smart, but I think this one might be beyond your means. But let's see. 14% of people believe that doing this is considered doing a good deed. Now, it's a low number. 14% of people believe that doing this is considered doing a good deed.

0: That's Ken Mellons and Jukebox Junkie on Country 90.5 CFCH 815. It's a tough question today. 14% of people believe that doing this is considered a good deed. It's our good deed for the day. What is this? 472-CFCH. You can text or call with your guess.
1: Saying bless you after someone sneezes.
0: Do you say that?
1: Sometimes, yeah.
0: I always feel awkward saying it. I don't know why, but I feel weird saying it. Like, I'm not a priest. Who am I? Why am I to bless you? Also, it's not the right answer. Okay. Have a good good weekend. I don't know if it's bad. I'm a non-blesser. I've just never done it. Somebody sneezes. I just don't say anything. Other than maybe, do you need a Kleenex and can you keep over there for a bit? Bless you. Do you have any sins you'd like to confess? No. Anyways, it's not bless you, okay? Holding the door for someone. I figured this would be the most popular guess. It's incorrect. Okay? I think it's nice for people to do that, but it's not the right answer. Letting someone in the grocery store line. Nice gesture. And I would say that maybe qualifies as a good deed. But incorrect. Once again. Okay? So I think the thing to keep in mind is only 14% of people consider this to be a good deed. The rest of the world would say, it's not a good deed. It's just something you do. 14% of people believe that doing this is considered a good deed. What is this? 472-CFCH. And think about it for a few minutes. We'll get back to it after Jade Eagleson. I think the answer will surprise you. It's Country 90.5 CFCH.

0: Kevin O Show on Country 90.5 CFCH 820. Good morning. We're playing What Is This this morning, and it's a tough one today. I told you it was a tough one. I'm scrolling through your texts here. There's been a lot of them, and I don't see any that are correct unless I'm missing it right now. Here's your question. 14% of people believe that doing this is considered a good deed. What is this? Returning a shopping cart. Oh, that's a whole debate, isn't it? Is it a good deed or is it just common courtesy? And I think there's a difference, isn't there? It's not the right answer. Holding the door is not the right answer. Picking up litter. See, if it's somebody else's litter, I think that's a good deed. If it's your own litter, not so much. Being polite? No. Smiling at someone? No. And there's a line there, isn't there? Smiling at someone, I think, is good for a couple of seconds. You go beyond 3 seconds, it goes from smiling to leering. Just something to keep in mind. It's not the right answer. Changing the toilet paper roll from Sam. Not the right answer. Though in some households, it might be a good deed. But it's not the one we're looking for. Okay. Let me give you a couple more minutes, and then I'm going to give you the answer coming up. 14% of people believe that doing this is considered a good deed. What is this? Someone guessed put on deodorant. That's incorrect, but it's the closest guess so far. 472 CFCH.
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0: Yellow heat warning in effect. Sun and cloud this morning. I don't see any sun. But it's in the forecast. Sun and cloud this morning. Thunderstorms possible this afternoon, a high of 27, but it's going to feel like 33. It's 20 degrees this morning. Okay, the answer to our what is this question. 14% of people believe that doing this is considered a good deed. What is this? I don't think anybody got it. 14% of people believe that washing their hands after they use the bathroom is considered a good deed. You know that guy in the public restroom who turned to you as he's washing up says, "You're welcome."
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1: Good morning, I'm Brad Obang. A 15-year-old from North Bay is facing charges after the North Bay Police Service says it responded to an altercation involving a firearm on Memorial Drive. Police say the call came in around 11 on Wednesday night, with officers responding quickly in locating and arresting the accused. The service adds police recovered and seized a replica firearm as part of the investigation. Inspector Scott McFarland says using a replica firearm to commit a criminal offense carries the same serious legal consequences as using a real firearm, with responding officers treating all firearm reports as a real threat to protect the public and themselves. Charges include carrying a concealed weapon, pointing and discharging a firearm in a reckless manner, uttering threats to cause death or bodily harm, and more. The accused was arrested and held in custody pending a bail hearing. Changes to auto insurance plans for Ontarians are now in effect. Many benefits that were once mandatory are now optional, except for medical, rehabilitation, and attendant care. If your policy automatically renews, rates.ca says you'll retain your current benefits unless you opt out in writing, but new policies will only include mandatory minimums by default. The company says opting out of accident benefits saves a few dollars a month, but exposes drivers to major financial risks and costly out-of-pocket expenses. It adds self-employed workers, students, retirees, and low-income earners face higher risks if they opt out, as they often lack alternative safety nets. Some of the optional benefits now include income, non-earner, and caregiver, and death and funeral benefits. The Opera Bakery Cafe is holding a fundraiser to support the Heritage and Railway Carousel Company. The waterfront attraction says it's to help build the new Redpath Mining Heritage train station. Cupcakes will be on sale, with proceeds going to the new station. They'll be $4.25 each, or 6 cupcakes for $24. You can buy them at the downtown bakery or place an order by email. They're open Tuesday to Saturday from 10 to 4. And we've just wrapped up one stat holiday of free entertainment, with the city detailing what's next for the August long weekend. Hot Summer Nights takes place Friday, July 31st to Sunday, August 2nd, with free live music, daytime performances, and a family-friendly movie in the park. It all takes place at the North Bay Waterfront. Friday night performances wrap up with a ZZ Top tribute band. The headliner the next night is a tribute to the Chicks. 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
2: In sports, at the FIFA World Cup, Spain, Portugal, and Switzerland all advance to the round of 16. Canada faces Morocco tomorrow afternoon, with the winner advancing to quarterfinal play. And in the CFL, the Stampeders defeated the Argos 58-36.
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2: Yellow heat warning in effect. We've got sun and cloud this morning, and there hasn't been much sun, so hopefully we get to see some. There is a risk of a thunderstorm this afternoon. It's 40%, so we'll wait and see. High of 27 today. It will feel like 33. Partly cloudy tonight, a low of 18. Mainly sunny tomorrow, a high of 24. And then cloudy with sunny breaks on Sunday, a high of 23. All in all, looks like it could be a pretty good weekend. It's 20 degrees this morning in North Bay.
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0: talking favorite Luke Combs songs of all time. That's in my top three. You found yours on Country 90.5 CFCH. Good morning, 8:40. I didn't think we'd be taking the better part of the morning to talk about fuzzy balls, but here we are. If you're just tuning in, I saw a vehicle driving down Fisher yesterday. And on the front, like underneath the vehicle, there was like fuzzy balls hanging there, sort of dragging along the road. And I thought, what is the purpose of that? Well, I found out, thanks to your expertise, that it's actually part of the East Indian culture. And that some drivers will hang them there as a sign of good luck, to bring them good luck. Which then led us to the discussion of, okay, what about people who have straps that hang off the back of their vehicle? Because I dated a girl who used to have that. And I got several texts that said it has to do with static electricity. So you don't get shocked when you get out of your vehicle. But here's my question. Then why don't we all have that? Like, is that a thing? Then why are some vehicles get static electricity and not other ones? Like, I've never had that happen before. And some of the techs said, well, it's, big trucks if you're pulling a trailer. Okay, but the girl that I dated drove a Chevy Cavalier. I'm not sure why it would matter then in that case. Anyways, she had it. So I don't know about you. I've never had the vehicle static shock. But I think we've all been in our house and we go to grab a door handle and we get the shock, right? There's especially certain times of year where it's more common. So here's my million-dollar invention. Are you ready for this? A pair of underwear where a rubber strap hangs out and drags along behind you to cut the static electricity. Now, normally when I put up these million-dollar ideas, people go, oh, that's already been invented. I'm pretty sure this one hasn't.
1: He's funny. Throw some Baileys in that coffee, then he's really funny.
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11: Good morning. 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Lake Nipissing, southwest winds 10 knots, becoming variable 10 early this evening. Variable 10 Saturday, waves less than half a meter. Water temperature 22 degrees. Scattered showers this afternoon and evening with risk of thunderstorms. Higher winds and waves near those thunderstorms. Trent Severn Waterway open 9 till 6:30. 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They will give us an update today around 9 o'clock. 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

8:48, it's a Kevin O Show. I played a song this morning, earlier this morning, just after 7 o'clock, and I've had a few people reach out and say, oh man, that was so good. Could you play it again? In fact, Kate, who does the midday show, Coffee with Kate, actually sent me a text and said I had to pull over because I got all teared up when I heard it. So this was a song that I put together through the help of technology that's out there today. And it's a tribute to Mattawa because of everything that Mattawa's gone through in the last few weeks and you know, even beyond that, right, with the storms and all that. And I know there's other communities who have been dealing with it as well this past week, no question. But Mattawa just seems to be getting hit over and over and over again. They keep having to rebuild and whatnot. And so, you know, in a tribute to the community of Mattawa and those who are still without power and those who are out there working to try and get everything restored, I put together a little song. So this is called Still Standing Mattawa on Country 90.5 CFCH.

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0: Yellow heat warning in effect, sun and cloud this morning. Thunderstorms possible this afternoon, 40% chance. There's a high of 27 today, but it's going to feel like 33. Partly cloudy tonight, a low of 18. Mainly sunny tomorrow, high of 24. And cloudy with sunny breaks on Sunday, a high of 23.
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1: Good morning, I'm Brad Obang. A 15-year-old from North Bay is facing charges after the North Bay Police Service says it responded to an altercation involving a firearm on Memorial Drive. Police say the call came in around 11 on Wednesday night, with officers responding quickly in locating and arresting the accused. The service adds police recovered and seized a replica firearm as part of the investigation. Inspector Scott McFarland says using a replica firearm to commit a criminal offense carries the same serious legal consequences as using a real firearm, with responding officers treating all firearm reports as a real threat to protect the public and themselves. Charges include carrying a concealed weapon, pointing and discharging a firearm in a reckless manner, uttering threats to cause death or bodily harm, and more. The accused was arrested and held in custody pending a bail hearing. Changes to auto insurance plans for Ontarians are now in effect. Many benefits that were once mandatory are now optional, except for medical, rehabilitation, and attendant care. If your policy automatically renews, rates.ca says you'll retain your current benefits unless you opt out in writing, but new policies will only include mandatory minimums by default. The company says opting out of accident benefits saves a few dollars a month, but exposes drivers to major financial risks and costly out-of-pocket expenses. It adds self-employed workers, students, retirees, and low-income earners face higher risks if they opt out, as they often lack alternative safety nets. Some of the optional benefits now include income, non-earner, and caregiver, and death and funeral benefits. The Opera Bakery Cafe is holding a fundraiser to support the Heritage and Railway Carousel Company. The waterfront attraction says it's to help build the new Redpath Mining Heritage train station. Cupcakes will be on sale, with proceeds going to the new station. They'll be $4.25 each, or 6 cupcakes for $24. You can buy them at the downtown bakery or place an order by email. They're open Tuesday to Saturday from 10 to 4. And we've just wrapped up one stat holiday of free entertainment, with the city detailing what's next for the August long weekend. Hot Summer Nights takes place Friday, July 31st to Sunday, August 2nd, with free live music, daytime performances, and a family-friendly movie in the park. It all takes place at the North Bay waterfront. Friday night performances wrap up with a ZZ Top tribute band. The headliner the next night is a tribute to the Chicks. Sunday's free movie in the park screening is Pixar's Hoppers, with residents encouraged to bring a chair or blanket and enjoy a summer movie under the stars. 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
3: In sports, at the FIFA World Cup, Spain, Portugal, and Switzerland all advance to the round of 16. Canada faces Morocco tomorrow afternoon, with the winner advancing to quarterfinal play. And in the CFL, the Stampeders defeated the Argos 58-36.
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3: Yellow heat warning remains in effect. I think it will be a bigger surprise when we don't have the heat warning, which might be by tomorrow. Sun and cloud this morning. Thunderstorms are possible this afternoon. There's a 40% chance. A high of 27, it's going to feel like 33. Partly cloudy tonight, a low of 18. Mainly sunny tomorrow, a high of 24. And it should feel pretty close to 24, which will be nice. Cloudy with sunny breaks on Sunday, and a high of 23. In North Bay, it's 21 this morning.
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3: Heard from some friends in Papineau Cameron Township who are dealing with the aftermath of the storm. Power's still out and got a lot of trees down, that sort of thing. And they said, hey, can you play some Brantley Gilbert for us? Just trying to make the best of it out here. Yes. 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
7: Yellow heat warning in effect. Sun and cloud this morning. Thunderstorms possible this afternoon. 40% chance. There's a high of 27 today, but it's going to feel like 33. Partly cloudy tonight, a low of 18. Mainly sunny tomorrow, high of 24. And cloudy with sunny breaks on Sunday, a high of 23.
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9: Yellow heat warning in effect, sun and cloud this morning, thunderstorms possible this afternoon, 40% chance. There's a high of 27 today, but it's going to feel like 33. Partly cloudy tonight, a low of 18, mainly sunny tomorrow, high of 24, and cloudy with sunny breaks on Sunday, a high of 23.
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6: We are still in that yellow heat warning with sun and cloud for most of the day, but we could see an afternoon thunderstorm. Our high today, 27, feeling like 34. There's a 40% chance of thunderstorms this evening and then cloudy skies overnight with a low of 18. And for Saturday, sun and cloud with a high of 25.
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10: We are still in that yellow heat warning with sun and cloud for most of the day, but we could see an afternoon thunderstorm. Our high today, 27, feeling like 34. There's a 40% chance of thunderstorms this evening and then cloudy skies overnight with a low of 18. And for Saturday, sun and cloud with a high of 25.
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9: We are still in that yellow heat warning with sun and cloud for most of the day, but we could see an afternoon thunderstorm. Our high today, 27, feeling like 34. There's a 40% chance of thunderstorms this evening and then cloudy skies overnight with a low of 18. And for Saturday, sun and cloud with a high of 25.
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11: We are still in that yellow heat warning with sun and cloud for most of the day, but we could see an afternoon thunderstorm. Our high today, 27, feeling like 34. There's a 40% chance of thunderstorms this evening and then cloudy skies overnight with a low of 18. And for Saturday, sun and cloud with a high of 25.
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1: Good afternoon. I'm Hillary Hilton. Canadore College estimates about 35% of its programs will be canceled or suspended in the year ahead. In its recently released business plan, officials say financial sustainability is being affected by provincial underfunding, domestic demographics, rapidly changing job markets, and inflationary pressures, and it's also affecting staff recruitment. The plan reads that along with the complexity of the international student market, as well as the limited capacity Canadore has to offset additional costs, it's currently projecting an operating deficit of $19.2 million for the 2026 to 27 fiscal year. When it comes to what programs to cut, the plan says it will look at which sectors it's willing to abandon and the impact that will have on regional and provincial economies, with a focus on high priority and high funding weight programs being increasingly important. Canadore says it will aim to grow domestic enrollment by strengthening ties with businesses and aligning program offerings with local and regional needs. For the second day in a row, the North Bay Heritage Railway and Carousel Company says it's closed due to the extreme heat. The waterfront attraction says it's for the safety of their riders and volunteers. They're expecting to reopen tomorrow. Environment Canada is forecasting a high of 30 today, feeling like 37 with the Humidex. The feds and Alberta have announced details of their plan for a new oil pipeline to BC's coast. The pipeline would take a southern route through BC to the coast through a partnership with Trans Mountain and Pembina. The agreement also includes a plan to advance the Pathways carbon capture and storage project in Alberta. Prime Minister Mark Carney says the plan is to spur more than $200 billion in direct investment.
2: These measures will build the strength of our entire country. They will take control of our future. They will bolster our sovereignty.
1: BC has said it doesn't want a new pipeline, but would cooperate with the discussions if Ottawa maintains an oil tanker ban on the North Coast and engages meaningfully with First Nations. The first of the federal government's boosted affordability benefit made its way to eligible Canadians' bank accounts today. The Canada Groceries and Essentials Benefit, previously called the GST-HST credit, saw a 25% top-up for the next 5 years. The payments are made quarterly. Back in June, eligible households got a one-time payment worth 50% of its yearly value. Officials say it provides tax-free payments to individuals and families with low and modest incomes to help manage the rising costs of everyday essentials.
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4: We are still in that yellow heat warning with sun and cloud for most of the day, but we could see an afternoon thunderstorm. Our high today, 27, feeling like 34. There's a 40% chance of thunderstorms this evening and then cloudy skies overnight with a low of 18. And for Saturday, sun and cloud with a high of 25.
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6: We are still in that yellow heat warning with sun and cloud for most of the day, but we could see an afternoon thunderstorm. Our high today, 27, feeling like 34. There's a 40% chance of thunderstorms this evening and then cloudy skies overnight with a low of 18. And for Saturday, sun and cloud with a high of 25.
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8: Good afternoon. Well, we've got a few clouds, lots of heat. The water, a great place to cool off, but keep your eyes on the skies. We're getting ready for a Pink Dinghy Poker Run down in Honey Harbor tomorrow. If you want some details, go to pinkdinghypokerrun.ca. If you're planning to get out onto the waters, Lake Nipissing and Trout Lake, we're looking at winds southwest 10 knots, becoming variable 10 early this evening, variable 10 Saturday. Waves half a meter or less, water temperature 22 degrees. Scattered showers this afternoon and evening with risk of thunderstorms. Higher winds and waves near thunderstorms. Trent Severn Waterway is now open. The lock is fixed at 43. Have a great afternoon and evening. 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
11: We are still in that yellow heat warning with sun and cloud for most of the day, but we could see an afternoon thunderstorm. Our high today, 27, feeling like 34. There's a 40% chance of thunderstorms this evening and then cloudy skies overnight with a low of 18. And for Saturday, sun and cloud with a high of 25.
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8: We are still in that yellow heat warning with sun and cloud for most of the day, but we could see an afternoon thunderstorm. Our high today, 27, feeling like 34. There's a 40% chance of thunderstorms this evening and then cloudy skies overnight with a low of 18. And for Saturday, sun and cloud with a high of 25.
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8: We are still in that yellow heat warning with sun and cloud for most of the day, but we could see an afternoon thunderstorm. Our high today, 27, feeling like 34. There's a 40% chance of thunderstorms this evening and then cloudy skies overnight with a low of 18. And for Saturday, sun and cloud with a high of 25.
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And that's Brett Kissel on Country 90.5, Drink About Me. No, but I'll eat ruffles over you anytime. Good afternoon. I can see that smile on your face from here because it's Friday. And as you probably figured out right now, Drew's off again today. So you're kind of stuck with me this afternoon on this Friday drive home. I'm going to let you choose your beverage of choice. Normally it's coffee, but it's a little late in the day for that. So you can pick. Find your comfy seat and let's get started on this afternoon version of Coffee with Kate. Or how about we might need to call it Chaos with Kate today. Here's Jelly Roll on Country 90.5 CFCH. Huh?

0: And that is Thelma and James on North Bay's Best Country with Alternate Ending. Good afternoon. This is Chaos with Kate. Coffee with Kate on a Friday afternoon. And the weekend, you just like, I'm looking at it. It's right there, right? Just reach out and grab it. So this weekend we are presenting that other, like a reboot or reprint, whatever. What do you want to call it? Encore presentation. That's what I'm trying to do. Of the Cross Canada Country Countdown that we aired on Canada Day. So if you missed it Canada Day, you actually missed 30 amazing songs. It was like a really good top 30 of our best Canadian. It's fantastic, the talent that we have in Canada. So you can catch that tomorrow at 9 till noon. And then, of course, on Sunday as well from noon until 3. But that's our special Canada Day edition of the Cross Canada Country Countdown. 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
9: So we're still in that yellow heat warning yet. Sun and cloud for most of the day, but we could see maybe an afternoon thunderstorm roll in. Our high today is 27, feeling like 34. There's a 40% chance of thunderstorms this evening. And then cloudy skies overnight, a low of 18. For Saturday, sun and cloud and a high of 25. So kind of a nice looking day ahead for us tomorrow. Currently at 221. It is 24 degrees, feeling like 31.
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So you're tuned into Country 90.5 CFCH. This is Kate filling in for Drew. And it's time now for those crazy things that I like to do. How about some Friday fun facts, okay? Now, these ones are some actual Guinness World Records, but they're kind of like these off-the-rail weird ones. So in 2013, and I hope this pronounce his name right, because it's Antanas Kontrimas of Lithuania. This guy pulled an 8,000-pound aircraft over 11 feet using just his beard. Okay, and this next one. In 2017, Michelle Lesko of Arizona. This lady devoured a bowl of pasta. So now they don't say how big this pasta is, but I'm hoping it was a substantial size. And she devoured it in 26.69 seconds. This is without using her hands, though. So that's just like full on like pasta dive, okay? Did she even breathe? That's what I want to know. And was there sauce involved? That's another thing that I want to know, because if there was sauce involved, and if that was me, I'd probably be pulling marinara sauce out of my ears for weeks after. And I'm going to use this next phrase, and this goes out to my dear friend Luigi at the Empire Living Center. Luigi, mangia velocemente. Here's some Sully Burroughs. Put it on me on Country 90.5 CFCH.

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It's Ella Langley with a little help from John Mayer and Phone Keys and Wallet on Country 90.5 CSCH. Good afternoon. This is Kate filling in for Drew. So I was at the grocery store the other day buying some apples because I love my apples, those big Gala ones, the ones that are almost the size of your head. Anyway, as I started looking at the apples, I noticed that each one does have a sticker. And I don't know why this just caught me the other day, but are there apple sticker people out there? Like a job where you just stick stickers on fruit or veggies? Is it a machine thing? Is it a people thing? Do you ever wonder, though, what some of the weirdest jobs are? I'm sure there's jobs out there that we would be shocked that even exist. Do you know of any? Have you actually ever done a weird job? If you have, hey, why don't you give me a call, 472-2324, or text me if you know of a weird job, 472-2324. Paul Brandt, I'm gonna fly. I mean, that would be a weird job if you could do that on your own, right? 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
7: So we're still in that yellow heat warning. So make sure that you're hydrating yourself and staying cool whenever possible. And check in on loved ones, especially like the elderly or anybody that has kind of medical issues. They might need some help or, you know, with getting something to drink and stuff like that. Sun and cloud for most of the day. It's clouded over kind of out there right now. So let's like whoosh, whoosh, whoosh those away. Our high today, 27, feeling like 34. Now there's a 40% chance of thunderstorms this evening and cloudy skies overnight with a low of 18. For the Saturday, our weekend's looking not too bad. Saturday, sun, cloud, and a high of 25. So not a bad day tomorrow. Currently at 253, it's 24 degrees, feeling like 31.
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0: Claus, one beer away. This is Kate on Country 90.5 CFCH. A very good Friday afternoon to you, and I hope things are going good. It's humid out there. It's hot, so please make sure you're drinking lots of water. So going back to last hour, I was talking about weird jobs, some weird jobs that people have. So I did the Mr. Googlies, okay? Here's what came up. Golf ball divers. So people, and I've heard of this. People go around and they go to golf clubs and they put their diving stuff on and they go into the ponds and they retrieve golf balls. So you can be a golf ball diver too. This one I'm not too happy about. I would not do this. Snake milkers. And that is a job, actually. Yes. Hard no on that. Okay. Here's a job pretty much anybody can do. Kind of. A professional sleeper. Could you imagine? Yes. You can have a job as a professional sleeper. How do you even apply for something like that? You know? How do you put your resume? Fall asleep in class? I don't know. And how do they sort out the professionals from the amateurs? That's what I want to know too. Like, oh, no, wait, you're peeking. You're peeking. You're not really sleeping. You're out. You're out. So I want to know what qualifies you to be a professional sleeper. Perhaps it might be a constant catatonic state.
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I always think about you. That's Nate Holler on Country 90.5 CFCH. This is Kate filling in for Drew on Friday. It's a little dull out there right now, but I hope the sun comes back to greet us. So this one's for the ladies. Ladies, how are we dealing with this heat? You know, the humidity? Dressing is, I gotta say, becoming increasingly challenging. Do you not find that? Especially when installing a certain part of our undercarriage, you know? Trying to get certain undergarments on is becoming rather horrific in this heat. And I don't have the patience for that. Arms are flailing, screams can be heard. And then comes the equivalent of that alligator death roll. Here's Kane Brown and Woman on Country 90.5 CFCH.

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7: So the yellow heat warning is still in effect. The sun has disappeared, but I'm having some hope that it's going to show its head again. But sun and cloud for most of the day. We could see an afternoon thunderstorm. Our high today, 27, feeling like 34. There's a 40% chance of thunderstorms this evening. Then clouds will roll in with a low overnight of 18 for Saturday. Sun and cloud and a high of 25. So not a bad day tomorrow. Currently outside our studios on Main, it is 27 degrees. Feeling like 34.
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That's kind of a neat song by High Valley Fools. I always think of Elvis when I hear that song. You know, only fools rush in. Anyway, High Valley on Country 90.5 CFCH. This is Kate. And so I'm in a very curious frame of mind, it appears, today, because we've been talking about weird jobs and everything else. I got to ask you, though, I don't know if this is just me, but do you ever wonder how things come to be? And for instance, take a look around the room, wherever you are right now. Just take a good look around the room. So everything there in that room was thought of by someone. Someone thought about making that. Now, sometimes by clear intention, other times by accident, right? I think now culinary items are probably some of the best science experiments ever. It's amazing how somebody would think of putting this and this together to come up with something that is amazing, that tastes great. Like that Who's Your Sister sauce. Yeah, this is the one that we all can't pronounce. So I go, Who's Your Sister sauce? Worcestershire sauce. Okay. It originated in England by chemists John Lee and Henry Perrin. Hence, Lee and Perrin's Worcestershire Who's Your Sister. They attempted to create a sauce from India. But the initial batch was horrid. And they shelved it. Now, they checked in on it months later and they found that it had fermented and turned into this savory flavor that's now used in like a tons of dishes in cooking. So, I mean, the next time you pull out that bottle of Who's Your Sister sauce, it started off as something useless, but fermented into a very enticing flavor. Cooking lessons adjourned. Here's Carly Pierce. I hope you're happy now. On Country 90.5 CFCH.

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Greg and Patrick on Country 90.5 CFCH with a safe place to break. Good afternoon. This is Kate on your Friday afternoon filling in for Drew, who's been enjoying a little extended break right into the weekend. So it's coming up. I love this event. It's all dirt and diesel. The roar of the engines. Thunder Valley Truck Rodeo is coming back. They had the Black Fly Edition in May, and now the rodeo semi races are coming back July 31st to August 2nd at the Anderson Event Park in Mattawa. I love the vendors. Great vendors for food, for goods and products. And it's amazing. And you get the best part is, when you watch those semis go up the track, like, you can feel the thunder. You can feel them roar and roll. So for information and tickets, visit thundervalleysemiracing.ca. I'm all right. I hope you are too. Here's Jodie Messina on Country 90.5 CFCH.

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11: So we still have that yellow heat warning in effect, and now they have also issued a yellow thunderstorm watch into this evening. Temperatures up to 27, feeling like 34 out there. And so that thunderstorm watch, as I mentioned, goes into this evening, and then cloudy skies overnight with a low of 18 for Saturday. Sun and cloud and a high of 25, so nice for tomorrow. But be careful and mindful of that thunderstorm watch into this evening. Currently at 3:51 as we head up to news at 4. 27 degrees, feeling like 34.
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1: Good afternoon. I'm Hillary Hilton. Canadore College estimates about 35% of its programs will be canceled or suspended in the year ahead. In its recently released business plan, officials say financial sustainability is being affected by provincial underfunding, domestic demographics, rapidly changing job markets, and inflationary pressures, and it's also affecting staff recruitment. The plan reads that along with the complexity of the international student market, as well as the limited capacity Canadore has to offset additional costs, it's currently projecting an operating deficit of $19.2 million for the 2026 to 27 fiscal year. When it comes to what programs to cut, the plan says it will look at which sectors it's willing to abandon and the impact that will have on regional and provincial economies, with a focus on high priority and high funding weight programs being increasingly important. Canadore says it will aim to grow domestic enrollment by strengthening ties with businesses and aligning program offerings with local and regional needs. For the second day in a row, the North Bay Heritage Railway and Carousel Company says it's closed due to the extreme heat. The waterfront attraction says it's for the safety of their riders and volunteers. They're expecting to reopen tomorrow. Environment Canada is forecasting a high of 30 today, feeling like 37 with the Humidex. The feds and Alberta have announced details of their plan for a new oil pipeline to BC's coast. The pipeline would take a southern route through BC to the coast through a partnership with Trans Mountain and Pembina. The agreement also includes a plan to advance the Pathways carbon capture and storage project in Alberta. Prime Minister Mark Carney says the plan is to spur more than $200 billion in direct investment.
2: These measures will build the strength of our entire country. They will take control of our future. They will bolster our sovereignty.
1: BC has said it doesn't want a new pipeline, but would cooperate with the discussions if Ottawa maintains an oil tanker ban on the North Coast and engages meaningfully with First Nations. The first of the federal government's boosted affordability benefit made its way to eligible Canadians' bank accounts today. The Canada Groceries and Essentials Benefit, previously called the GST-HST credit, saw a 25% top-up for the next 5 years. The payments are made quarterly. Back in June, eligible households got a one-time payment worth 50% of its yearly value. Officials say it provides tax-free payments to individuals and families with low and modest incomes to help manage the rising costs of everyday essentials.
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4: In sports, on the World Cup stage, the round of 32 wraps up today at the FIFA World Cup. 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And on the diamond, the Toronto Blue Jays are in Seattle tonight to start a three-game weekend series. 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
4: So we're in that yellow heat warning and also a new thunderstorm yellow watch for the rest of today. We could see a high today of 27, feeling like 34. And once again, the thunderstorm watch is into this evening. And then overnight, we'll see cloudy skies with a low of 18. For Saturday, sun and cloud with a high of 25. Currently at 4:05, it is 27 degrees, feeling like 34.
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0: Country 90.5 with Josh Ross and Ain't Doing Jack. It's nice to have you with me this afternoon. You're listening to Country 90.5. My name is Kate, filling in for Drew on your drive home on this Friday. So today, of course, is Friday, July 3rd. Now, some things that some folks might be acknowledging today. Today is National Eat Your Beans Day in celebration of healthy living and jet propulsion. It's also National Chocolate Wafer Day. I mean, see, even chocolate wafers get their own day. How does that happen? It's also National Compliment Your Mirror Day. I'm thinking it should be National maybe Apologize to Your Mirror Day for having to look at us, like, for how many years now?
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Country 90.5, CFCH. Beautiful things from Megan Maroney on your Friday. Good afternoon. Any big plans for the weekend? I don't know if I've asked you that. I have no idea what I'm up to. I don't think to do laundry. Woohoo! We can celebrate that part. I'm just not sure. I haven't figured out what the rest of the weekend's going to look like. I want to give a shout out to Chef Dan at Crafty Dan's Takeout. He's like this one-man show in the kitchen there, cooking up a storm. You can visit Crafty Dan's online. But thank you, Dan, for having Country 90.5 on in your kitchen. It's always nice to hear people listening to us. Here from our Maiden Play Library, this is County Line 5. It's from Bradley Hale.

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0: So we're still in that heat warning, and now we have a thunderstorm watch, a yellow one, taking us into the early evening. Cloudy skies overnight and a low of 18 for Saturday. Sun and cloud and a high of 25. At 4:23, outside our studios on Main, we're sitting at 27 degrees, feeling more like 34.
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Uncle Toby Keith taking us closer to dinner time on this Friday afternoon. As good as I once was. Good afternoon. This is Kate filling in for Drew on this Friday, like I said. Now, tomorrow, if you're looking for something to do, because the weather's supposed to be really nice tomorrow. And guess what? It's strawberry season. Yum-malicious. And you can find some really awesome strawberries down at the North Bay Farmers Market. Love going there. Over 40 vendors on hand with lots of local handmade treasures. And that means delicious items for you, amazing gifts for people on your list. So Saturdays, you can catch the Farmers Market from 9 a.m. until 1:30 p.m. That's the North Bay Farmers Market at the museum on Ferguson Street. Here now is Dean Brody, A Man Without a Woman, on Country 90.5 CFCH.

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And that is Dallas Smith on our Friday afternoon with CRZY. There's a lot of really kind people out there. And actually, I think kindness is sort of, I feel inside me, kindness is starting to make a little bit of a resurgence. People are realizing the world's not in a good state and they're trying to do what they can to help things along. So if you know somebody that is all out doing stuff for other people, kind and everything else, sometimes a little thank you is all they need, you know, to feel appreciated. That's where we have the Wolves Den, home to Tim Hortons Kindness Cruiser, which is powered by a 2026 Chevrolet Trailblazer, right from True North Chevrolet Cadillac. 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Because people do stuff out of the goodness of their hearts, and 90% of the time, they don't expect to get any kind of, you know, anything in return. So that's why I love seeing the smiles and the looks on people's faces when we pull up with the cruiser and they go, really, for me? Yes, for you, because you are amazing. So that's the Wolves Den, home to Tim Hortons Country 90.5 CFCH Kindness Cruiser, which is powered by True North Chevrolet, Canadian Tire North Bay, Corner Storage and Sales, and is supported by Empire Living Center and Gateway Signs.

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10: We are under another yellow thunderstorm watch as we head into the evening. Cloudy skies overnight and a low of 18. And for Saturday, sun and cloud and a high of 25.
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12: Good afternoon. I'm Hillary Hilton. Canadore College estimates about 35% of its programs will be canceled or suspended in the year ahead. In its recently released business plan, officials say financial sustainability is being affected by provincial underfunding, domestic demographics, rapidly changing job markets, and inflationary pressures. And it's also affecting staff recruitment. The plan reads that along with the complexity of the international student market, as well as the limited capacity Canadore has to offset additional costs, it's currently projecting an operating deficit of $19.2 million for the 2026 to 27 fiscal year. When it comes to what programs to cut, the plan says it will look at which sectors it's willing to abandon and the impact that will have on regional and provincial economies, with a focus on high priority and high funding weight programs being increasingly important. Canadore says it will aim to grow domestic enrollment by strengthening ties with businesses and aligning program offerings with local and regional needs. For the second day in a row, the North Bay Heritage Railway and Carousel Company says it's closed due to the extreme heat. The waterfront attraction says it's for the safety of their riders and volunteers. They're expecting to reopen tomorrow. Environment Canada is forecasting a high of 30 today, feeling like 37 with the Humidex. The feds and Alberta have announced details of their plan for a new oil pipeline to BC's coast. The pipeline would take a southern route through BC to the coast through a partnership with Trans Mountain and Pembina. The agreement also includes a plan to advance the Pathways carbon capture and storage project in Alberta. Prime Minister Mark Carney says the plan is to spur more than $200 billion in direct investment.
13: These measures will build the strength of our entire country. They will take control of our future. They will bolster our sovereignty.
12: BC has said it doesn't want a new pipeline, but would cooperate with the discussions if Ottawa maintains an oil tanker ban on the North Coast and engages meaningfully with First Nations. The first of the federal government's boosted affordability benefit made its way to eligible Canadians' bank accounts today. The Canada Groceries and Essentials Benefit, previously called the GST-HST credit, saw a 25% top-up for the next 5 years. The payments are made quarterly. Back in June, eligible households got a one-time payment worth 50% of its yearly value. Officials say it provides tax-free payments to individuals and families with low and modest incomes to help manage the rising costs of everyday essentials.
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10: In sports, on the World Cup stage, the round of 32 wraps up today at the FIFA World Cup. Defending champion Argentina plays Cabo Verde, 6 p.m. Eastern Time. And on the diamond, the Toronto Blue Jays are in Seattle tonight to start a three-game weekend series. And finally, in the CFL, Ottawa is playing host to Saskatchewan this evening.
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10: We are under another yellow thunderstorm watch as we head into the evening. Cloudy skies overnight and a low of 18. And for Saturday, sun and cloud and a high of 25.
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0: And that is Dierks Bentley and Brett Kissel on Country 90.5 CFCH with Hurtin' Songs. Good afternoon. This is Kate filling in for Drew on your Friday drive home. 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

0: Vince Gill on our Friday afternoon. Well, don't let our love start slipping away. You're listening to Country 90.5 CFCH. This is Kate. And it's time now for the kindness quote of the day. Today, our quote comes to us from Max Irons. Kindness and a generous spirit go a long way. And a sense of humor is like medicine, very healing. So in other words, be kind and laugh. I find it's there's that whole thing, you know, laughter is the best medicine. It really is. It's very healing. Above all, though, please just always remember to be kind to yourself.
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8: We are under another yellow thunderstorm watch as we head into the evening. Cloudy skies overnight and a low of 18. And for Saturday, sun and cloud and a high of 25.
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0: 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Good afternoon. 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
9: Good evening. Well, we had a nice breeze on the water, but note they've issued a squall watch for Lake Nipissing, so keep your eyes on the skies there. We're getting set for a Pink Dinghy Poker Run tomorrow. 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If you're planning to get out onto the waters, those southwest winds on Lake Nipissing will become variable 10 knots this evening, variable 10 on Saturday. Waves half a meter or less, water temperature 22 degrees. Note, near those squalls and thunderstorms, you could see gusts up to 45 knots. So definitely higher winds and waves near thunderstorms. Not uncommon with this heat and humidity. 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I'm Jeff Sinclair. 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

0: And that's Aaron Goodvin with You Are on North Bay's Best Country, 90.5 CFCH. Well, this is Kate, and it looks like the buzzer just went off. Our time together has come to an end. I want to thank you so much for hanging out with me on this Friday. I hope you have yourself a really lovely weekend with whatever it is you decide to do. I want you to please take care of yourself and remember one very important thing. Always be kind.
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0: We are under another yellow thunderstorm watch as we head into the evening. Cloudy skies overnight and a low of 18. And for Saturday, sun and cloud and a high of 25.
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9: We are under another yellow thunderstorm watch as we head into the evening. Cloudy skies overnight and a low of 18. And for Saturday, sun and cloud and a high of 25.
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6: We are under another yellow thunderstorm watch as we head into the evening. Cloudy skies overnight and a low of 18. And for Saturday, sun and cloud and a high of 25.
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1: I was calling about finding bugs in produce.
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1: Well, how about a can of yellow beans? 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
2: Okay, I assume the grasshopper was no longer with us.
1: No, you're correct. 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
5: We are under another yellow thunderstorm watch as we head into the evening. Cloudy skies overnight and a low of 18. And for Saturday, sun and cloud and a high of 25.
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